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0: Our Lord and Savior will soon return.
1: Yes.
0: And all the saints of God will fly up above to meet the Savior. May you be found worthy.
1: Amen.
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